Banana boo-boo. What if the reason you don't have room for more has nothing, like nothing to do with what's coming, but has everything to do with what you're still holding on to? Let's talk about it, friend. I got that daily dose coming up next.

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Now, I don't know what your habit is, but it's something to really think about. 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More joy, more opportunities, more success, more money, more experiences. But where the hell are we gonna put it? Because everything deserves space in your life, right? Including what hasn't arrived yet. So maybe making room isn't losing anything at all. Maybe it's just finally deciding that what you already know you don't want doesn't get to take up space meant for what you've been asking for. Think about

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5: Still major delays on Highway 50 eastbound, leaving Rancho Cordova from Zinfandel Drive to Hazel Avenue. That's where we have this three-car pileup that's taken away all but the far left lane. If you want to move around, this Folsom Boulevard is looking like a much better option. 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

So Glorilla has partnered up with this app that has everything. It's called Glowverse, and it's gonna be dropping for this December. What I love is that if you are a beauty influencer, someone who does hair, makeup, all that, it's a great opportunity for you to put your business up there. And so when people come into town, they know, like, listen, I can book her, I can book him, or whatever. And listen, it's a glam squad right in the palm of your hand at all times. I love that idea, man.

Did you happen to miss out on a keyword? Listen, we're trying to give you tickets. I know you're just getting out of work. Listen, if you had a hell of a day, well, we want you to be in a building with Ludacris and a Little John and friends for hella holidays. How about that? So relax, relate, release, okay? Seatbelt is on, two hands on the steering wheel. Like, let's get it right. And if you have a passenger in your car, give them your damn cell phone, okay? I don't care what's in it, and let them text WINNER. The key word is WINNER to 916-909-1025 because hella holidays is going to be crazy. 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And one time for our great friends, courtesy of Thunder Valley Casino Resort. We love you guys. Listen, this December is going to be litty, and you got to be there.

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8: Still pretty heavy traffic getting out of Sacramento on Highway 99 southbound. It's going to be jammed up from Highway 50 to just past Florin Road. If you're heading the rest of the way into Elk Grove, you're going to have another slow patch here from Mack Road to Cosumnes River Boulevard. Rest of the way looking good. I'm Abby Curlett with traffic.
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So if you woke up this morning and saw that your boy Drake might be expecting baby number two, well, his team shut that down super quick. Super quick. It's Sac Town's number one, the hip-hop and R&B girl, Tasha McKee, is 102.5 KSFM. So, yeah, we

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yeah. 40 was a shebang. 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Yeah.

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0: Zayn's preparing for his wedding. Now he's engaged. He's telling the world. 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

the holidays, Ludacris, Little John. Your next opportunity is when? Tomorrow morning with the Dana Cortez Show. So wake yourself up. You ain't got to brush your teeth in order for you to win, friend. 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

0: What if the thing you're listening to right now never got interrupted? What if it could play uninterrupted from room to room on Sonos? What if you start with two Sonos speakers just to see how it feels? What if you really like how it feels and you become a Sonos person who can't stop saying to their friends, "What if you start with two Sonos speakers just to see how it feels?" Because it's not magic, but it's not not magic.
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0: Hey, it's Jen Hatmaker. Here's what I've learned in midlife. 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Joy is the work. That's what this new series on For the Love is all about. The sacred, yes. 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

0: Hey, it's Jen Hatmaker. Here's what I've learned in midlife. 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That's what this new series on For the Love is all about. The sacred, yes. 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Because saying yes to yourself, that's the thing that finally lets you fill your table with everybody else. 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

0: The world spends years teaching children to fit in, to dim their light. 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

0: The world spends years teaching children to fit in, to dim their light. But for generations, Carter's has had the honor of making clothes that let children shine. Because a single child's light brightens a home. And millions of them, shining together, create a brighter world. 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
1: Fall is a vibe. 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

despair. 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
1: 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What's your favorite season? And let's talk about the best parts of
2: fall. You think this is a Hallmark movie or something?
1: And that's what we're doing here. Okay, next.
0: Is it going down in the DM? Find out next.

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1: It just reminds me, I love fall so much. 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It's cool. You get to wear coats, scarves,
2: we're
1: hats.
2: Not in coats yet.
1: Once we're past October 1st, I will wear a heavy coat. It doesn't even matter. And not just that. It's not just that. I like the way you look in winter clothes. I like the feeling that I know the holidays are coming.
2: It's your favorite season?
1: I think so. Yeah, I think that this is my favorite season. I especially love the beginning of this holiday season. In my opinion, this is the beginning of the holidays. That's all we talked about yesterday. Well, I got my hair done. That's all. Are you ready for the holidays? Oh my gosh, Halloween, Thanksgiving, Christmas. Like, that's all everybody was, la la la. It was such a happy feeling.
3: When you say

0: a realist.
1: You are being a Grinch right now, dude.
0: I can still wear shorts.
2: I do have shorts on today.
1: Oh, let me let me find out you don't even like pumpkin spice.
0: I don't. So there we go.
2: Oh, gosh. Mm. Otto.
0: I'm not being a fall Grinch. I'm just pointing out that you're not going to wear your pea coat. You're not going to wear your scarf and maybe till January.
2: That's not the point. We're talking about favorite things about the fall. It feels good. There's something different about, I don't know, like it feels like family.
1: And this summer was a brutal one. This summer was hot. Huh. And I'm happy for that lower temp. And yeah, I get it automatic. We're not there full winter yet. But I'm just happy to be here where it's a little bit more crisper. I'm with you, Dana.
2: Yeah, and also the pumpkin spice and the food. Don't you think this time of year the food is better? Like caldo, which is soup, right? It's warm. You can have hot cocoa. Just the food is better. There's pies everywhere. Think about it. What season do we just have pies lying around? Like, it's like the best thing ever. How could you be against fall?
0: I'm not against
2: random
0: fall.
2: Pies, just that alone. Candy everywhere. You look.
0: I'm more of a spring guy, okay?
2: Yeah, right. I saw you looking in that jack-o'-lantern in the office the other day. Come on now. All right, so what is your favorite season? Don't you look forward to the holidays? 877-730-DCS1. Tap in or text. We'll be right back after this. Brought to you by the Home Depot.
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1: 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Traffic.
2: Still pretty heavy traffic getting out of Sacramento on Highway 99 southbound. It's going to be jammed up from Highway 50 to just past Florin Road. If you're heading the rest of the way into Elk Grove, you're going to have another slow patch here from Mack Road to Cosumnes River Boulevard. Rest of the way looking good. I'm Abby Curlett with traffic.
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0: 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Traffic.
7: Still pretty heavy traffic getting out of Sacramento on Highway 99 southbound. It's going to be jammed up from Highway 50 to just past Florin Road. If you're heading the rest of the way into Elk Grove, you're going to have another slow patch here from Mack Road to Cosumnes River Boulevard. Rest of the way looking good. I'm Abby Curlett with traffic.
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3: DJ Automatic just found out this morning that I give him peptides every single day.
4: I don't even know what a peptide is, to be honest.
3: Well, it just depends on which kind. I give you collagen and bone peptides.
4: How do you give me these?
3: In a coffee. Your cafecito. Every single day. You didn't even know. I'm doing good for you.
5: What? Sounds like you're spiking his coffee.
4: I know. No. I'm like, good thing you like me.
3: You could
4: be putting something else in my coffee.
3: Is that right? No, I'm just kidding. We have David who's holding. David, you taught your wife something. You helped make her better, right, when you first met? You said she couldn't cook?
6: Yep. When we get married, she said, I don't know how to cook. And I say, I don't care.
3: Oh,
6: when we get married.
3: Oh, yes.
6: She loved the spaghetti with the meat that I made.
3: That sounds so good. Spaghetti with meat.
6: And she was like, let me see how you do it because I want to do it too. And one time when I come back from work, she made the spaghetti.
3: Was it delicious?
5: Uh-oh.
6: Yeah.
3: Oh, it was or was it not?
6: It was too spicy, but no, because she used chili.
3: Okay.
6: It wasn't spicy. Because it was too salty.
3: Okay. That's my food every day. Too spicy and too salty. I think Otto would agree to that. I think, though, that's a good thing,
4: I'm just
3: though,
4: looking
3: right?
4: at peptides right now and what they do for you.
3: Well, they're good for you, Otto. They're good for you. I mean, I know that there's this wave, right, though, of peptides that is going on right now.
4: Yeah, because I kept seeing everything about them recently online, and then I didn't even realize I'm taking them.
3: That's not... Let's be real here. We're talking about peptides. There's some people slinging them on social media that have no business selling them, that haven't been in the business for very long. And you have to really be careful with where you're buying them from. There's always a new fad on social media. Mm. We're going to do a melon thing. We're going to do a lemon thing. We're going to do blah, blah. You have to really be careful. We're going to take all of these supplements. And, you know, we take vitamins every single day, but I know who makes them. I know where they come from. I know what they do for you. And I also know not to take too much. You know, you can take too much of these things too, and they can actually hurt you.
5: Yeah, so, no. Yeah. You know who doesn't know that is your husband, who you're feeding them to.
3: Yeah.
4: Exactly.
3: Don't you think, though, that Otto, we've become stronger as a couple, partner? You've showed me many things. I always tease you.
4: Yeah, of course.
3: Stuff,
4: I mean, we've been together for a long time.
3: You've taught me how to save money.
5: Like Mark McGuire. Sorry, that was a deep baseball reference.
3: I don't know who that is.
5: Yeah, he's
3: Mark
5: a steroid
3: McGuire.
5: Baseball player.
4: I'm definitely
5: player.
4: More Mark McGuire than Sammy Sosa.
5: It was a steroid.
3: I know who Sammy Sosa is. He has a giant head.
5: Yep.
3: I remember
4: him. Mark McGuire.
3: And he's the color of a weenie.
5: Yeah.
3: The Sosa guy, I swear, he looks like a bar-ass weenie.

0: Okay, anyway, I do think that you make each other stronger. You've taught me how to save money and not...
1: Definitely taught you how to do that.
0: I was joking earlier by saying, I can't think of anything. And I think I've taught you to think of your health. To look at your health in a different way, because you enjoy a chocolate bar every now and then.
1: Yeah, I will say the one thing, you've definitely made me more clean. I do things in the bathroom that I never did before. Like, when I'm in the public restroom, when I'm done washing my hands at the sink, I actually clean up the sink after now. Because I'm worried that my wife's going to yell at me for leaving water on the sink.
0: Don't you hate when you go wash your hands and everything's everywhere and you're like, who was this?
1: I never used to think about it until you.
0: Well, I'm glad that you love me that much that you think about me even
1: in
0: the toilet.
1: That's love right there.
0: Even in the toilet. Okay, so be sure to re-listen to everything we do here or catch up with something you might have missed on the Dana Cortez Show podcast, free on all platforms. We'll be back with that down in the DM in minutes, so don't move. 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
2: Can we talk about Mac Miller real quick?
3: We can.
2: The Divine Feminine Live has been released in honor of the album's 10th anniversary.
4: Oh, man.
2: And my heart, my cup runneth over.
3: Well, Mac Miller makes some great music. He's got another song that's doing really well right now.
2: Think about how people feel about Mac Miller to this very day. Obviously, may he rest. He's no longer us in life, but
3: his music's here.
2: We were at our daughter's family weekend. She's in college, and her girlfriends are all about Mac Miller. We love Mac Miller. Mm-hmm. They were talking about him and blah, blah, blah. When I said, I actually interviewed Mac Miller, had a conversation with him. They were like, what? Oh my gosh. Anthony, same for you. You spoke to him too.
4: Yes. Beautiful. He was a beautiful soul, and every generation has their artists that they gravitate towards on a spiritual level. And for a group of, people around the world right now, he is their Tupac. He is their Selena, their Bob Marley, their Michael Jackson for some. And it's because of, the music that he makes reaches you on a deeper level. And me, Dana, and Otto were all privileged to be able to come across his spirit and meet him as a person.
3: That's how I know Anthony, is because Mac Miller, Anthony wanted to interview Mac Miller. I already had an interview set up, and Anthony was trying to sneak into the venue.
2: And he was
3: like, hey, let me carry your records for you. And I was like, all right, go for it. And I let
2: him. Are you, Anthony?
3: And Anthony got an interview. That's when I knew. I was like, oh, we got to put this guy on the radio.
2: Dang. Well, honestly, I just think he's just such a lovely soul. I heard Ariana Grande speaking about him recently, and she said, the reason that I found the courage to do the music I do, which is R&B, she's very much a rhythmic artist, is because Mac told me, never lose sight of who you are, because her record label is like, you can't do that. You need to just do Pop Girl. Just do Pop Girl, which she is. She does pop music. But he gave her the strength to fight back. And here
3: we
2: are today.
3: Look what we got now. Yeah.
2: All right. R.I.P. Mac Miller. Again, the Divine Feminine Live is available. We'll be right back after this. Brought to you by New Nordic.
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1: 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This is Beyonce.
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3: Yes, sir.
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0: We had this really big meeting with our big boss yesterday, and I was so nervous. Gosh, I hate those kind of meetings. Good morning. It's the Dana Cortez Show. My name is Dana Cortez.
1: DJ Automatic.
2: I go by Anthony A.
0: And the meeting actually went really well, so I was nervous for absolutely nothing. I don't know when they're like, we need a meeting. Come on in. We have to talk. All these things are going in my mind. Oh, my gosh. We got bad ratings. Oh, my gosh. I said something that offended someone, which is probably every day. Oh my gosh, we, you know, whatever the case is. And we sat down and there was a lot of like kind of just small talk at first. So I thought, yeah, it's going to be terrible. It was like the best meeting ever. Everything was positive, you know?
2: Right? And isn't it that usual anxiety, that angst that you get when you get slammed into the boss's office? It really hits once that email or that text message comes through of, hey, we need to meet. It's like, oh!
0: And Anthony,
1: do you know what it reminds me of?
0: What?
1: It reminds me of test anxiety.
0: Oh, yes, Otto. Yes, exactly. You know what was worse, though? When Anthony just said that, Otto, you're the one that showed me. He moved the meeting up 30 minutes. I was like, no! God, so I was like, really? I mean, in the end, it ended up just being such a positive meeting, and I just got worked up for nothing. I can't help
2: meetings
0: it, though.
2: Getting moved up is scary.
0: God.
2: When I get moved up, and it's like, yo, actually, this needs to happen 30 minutes earlier, it's like, all right, I'm packing my bags right now.
0: That's what I felt.
1: Usually in radio, that means you better clear your desk.
0: Yeah, get all your stuff now, because they never give it back. They never give your stuff back. All right, anyway, great meeting. Calm down. It's not that serious.
2: And also, you know something that happened after the meeting, Dana Cortez, is the meeting went well, right? Me and producer Jack were not in it. It's you and Automatic. And Automatic is not the best person at conveying positive experiences and good critique. He'll come back and tell us, like, hey, the boss is mad at us. We got to do this and that. But when the meeting goes good, he didn't say anything.
0: Nothing.
2: He was like,
1: there to say?
2: Well, something. Be excited. Don't be the same frop you were when...
1: No, because in order to continue to win, you have to continue to work hard. And if I go, hey, guys, we're killing it. Guess what? We're this and that. And then everyone's going to let off.
0: No, they're not. How about just a little bit of, hey, we're doing a good job. It doesn't always have to be,
2: dude,
0: we're the worst ever.
1: I feel like when I keep that attitude, you guys work harder. I'm sorry.
2: Nah.
0: You know what? I guess you always have to keep a pessimist in your group. We have ours. All right, Anthony A., what do we have for National Day today?
2: It is National Pro-Life Cupcake Day.
0: Explain. Because what the heck is
2: this
0: pro-life
2: is
0: cupcake?
2: Encouraging you to open up a open-hearted and intellectual conversation over cupcakes about life.
0: Okay, I like that. Just any reason to eat cupcakes, I guess.
2: There you go, dude. And we also have International Beer and Pizza Day.
0: Oh, everything great minus the beer. No.
2: What?
1: You got to get over this whole beer thing, Dana.
0: I will never get over it. The smell of beer disgusts me. Because when I was far too young to be drinking it, I did something called a beer bong. Do you know what that is?
2: Oh, yeah.
0: You know what they did?
1: Of course we know what that is.
0: They put two beers into this funnel and said, hey, Dana, put this thing in your mouth. And so I did. And the next thing I knew, it was beer and pizza all over the floor. There. Never. Ever again. Down to the DM is coming up next. Happy Friday.
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4: From the Big O Tires Traffic Center, Sacramento morning traffic looks good so far. 99 northbound from 12th Avenue, we have slowing to 50. Cap City Freeway is clear eastbound and westbound. 80 westbound from the 50 to Davis looks good. I'm Fonseca with your Sacramento traffic.
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0: rare, dog. So low key, I kind of hope they're both wrong.
1: Yeah. I mean, I do too, man.
2: Otter, are you going to be Adam or Abe, or what are we going to do?
3: I'm going to go with Adam.
2: Oh, okay. All
3: That's right. The most common name out of those. So.
2: Okay, so dial it.
1: What do I do?
2: Just stay quiet, Brian. Just don't worry. We're going to do this now.
4: Hi, this is Lacey.
3: Hey, Lacey, you busy?
4: Who is this?
3: It's Adam from Instagram.
4: Adam?
5: Is it going down? Find out next.

0: We're about to find out.
1: Down to the DM, we've reached part two here. Brian and Lacey, this is a very committed couple, but Brian is wondering why Lacey, his girlfriend, isn't posting them together on social media anymore. No more pictures. She's not spending the night with him, and she

0: recently sent another guy her number.
1: I'm not 100% sure who he is, but I saw that she sent him her phone number, and it was either like Adam or Abe, and I couldn't see the name, but I do not know a guy by that name.
0: Automatic is pretending to be Adam, the guy that, you know, supposedly she sent her number to. So maybe Lacey is just preoccupied with work and friends, or maybe it's going down.
2: Hi, this is Lacey.
3: Hey, Lacey, you busy?
2: Who is this?
3: It's Adam from Instagram.
2: Adam who?
3: Come on, Lacey. We've been talking for a minute. You DM me your phone number.
2: I don't want to use this apartment service to begin with, but it was Casey said she'd make like 200 for the referral. So I was trying to help her. I'm not doing this.
0: Lacey,
2: anymore.
0: Just go ahead and stop. Get your girl to 200 and use the apartment locator. No, this is not what Brian thought it was. Lacey, my name is Dana Cortez from the Dana Cortez Show, and you're obviously a great girlfriend to Brian.
1: I'm sorry. I got paranoid there for a second, and let me call you after this.
2: What are you talking about?
3: Oh.
1: Lacey, I mean, you haven't been staying with me. You haven't been posting about us, and I don't know why, but I just freaked out.
2: I was honestly trying to be nice and take some time with us, but if I'm being real, I don't even want to be with you anymore.
3: Oh.
1: You don't want to be with me? What? We can talk. Lacey, we can talk about this. What?
2: This isn't the reason. I just don't feel the same way you do about me, okay? I tried. I honestly tried.
1: Lacey,
2: I did.
1: Come on. We can work this out.
2: I care about you, so I'm honestly in this moment trying to be nice, but I got to go. I got to go. Bye.
0: Brian, you know, I want to say something. She's done, and I know you might be shocked by that, but it does sound to me like she's maybe been trying to talk to you about this, so hold on, or I'll call you back. It did not go down in the DM. But yes, exactly, Anthony. You know, I know this guy's hurt. Brian, I know you're hurt. I know you're hurt. But when somebody tells you they're done and you keep pushing them to want to work on the relationship, once you've reached this point, because she didn't even sound upset about this.
3: Yeah, I was going to say, she was done.
0: But it wasn't even this, because he was like, we can talk about it. And she's like, it has nothing to do with this down in the DM.
3: Last straw was what it was.
0: I don't think so, Otto. I think she's just trying. And when you don't like someone like that anymore, she obviously cares about the man. She told him, I care about you.
4: But just do it straight up. When she said the whole thing about, oh, I've been trying to be nice about this, it triggered a flashback to me for when a girl was trying to do that to me, where she's like, oh, you're such a nice guy, I don't know how to break up with you. Just do it. What do you mean?
0: But if somebody tells you that, you should dump them. You should say, okay, you know what? If I'm such a nice guy, I'm out. And then they're going to want you back. That's
3: easier said than done.
4: That's a part for me where man to man to Brian, I'm like, I want to, like, as a friend, like, shake him. Like, come on, bro. This girl clearly does not want you, but he can't see that yet.
3: What did you do when they said that to you, Ant?
4: I, unfortunately, like a lame, stuck around for 3 more months until... in hindsight, it was, because at that time, I still had a nice hairline, and I was over tripping over a good... Anyway.
0: But that's not lame. Let me explain. Hold on. If you really like somebody, giving it a chance is one thing. When you enter the begging phase...
3: Yeah, but when somebody tells you something, you have to believe
0: them. I understand that, but Brian is in the begging phase, and you know what I'm talking about, the begging phase. When someone's like, I don't want to be with you, and they're like, please don't leave, and you're like, fine, I'll stay. But deep down inside, you don't want to stay. Why do you want to be in the begging phase? If you're having to tell someone, please, let's work it out. Please, let's work on it. Please, no, you're pushing them to do something they don't want to do. And mind you, they're doing it because they really care about you, but they don't love you like that. They still have feelings and they don't want to hurt you.
3: I've been in that situation.
0: The begging phase is the worst phase.
3: And you feel bad for that person, and you're like, God, how do I let them down nicely?
0: You don't want to let them down.
3: But there's no way to do it nicely.
0: There's no, you got to cut the cord, baby. You got to cut it off. You know, if someone says, like, please, please, please, don't be the please, please, please person. Because if you're begging, think about what you're doing. You're hurting yourself. And in the end, the result's going to be the same. It ain't going to work out. I hate to tell you that, but it's just not. How did you get through the begging phase? And more importantly, because I'm like, don't beg. But you know what? When you feel like you're going through it, you just feel like you're never going to make it. Oh my gosh, I can't be without this person. And then you realize, oh wait, I made it. I'm healed. Share your story at Dana Cortez, at DJ Automatic, at Anthony A. Comedy on the timeline. Of course, we'll be back with more right here coming up next.
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3: Lil Jon.
4: 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Turn down for what?
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7: From the Big O Tires Traffic Center, Roseville 80 westbound from the 65 heading to Sacramento. Your drive looks good. Cap City Freeway, no delays. This is eastbound or westbound. 99 northbound and 5 northbound is clear as well. I'm Fonseca with your Sacramento traffic.
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2: It's Hispanic Heritage Month, and I want to talk about the Voting Rights Act of 1965, because although I think we learn about that in school, a lot of Latinos and Native Americans were unable to vote until 1975 when the Voting Acts right was amended.
3: Okay.
2: So, my grandmother was really big on voting, and I don't think I really understood why until I learned about this amendment. Many, in certain parts of the country, were given a language test or were charged or given a spelling test and were denied the right because they had a Spanish surname, a Native American surname. So for 10 years, think about this, many in our own communities were unable to vote. And that just sounds like insane, right?
3: Well, taking a language test to vote is crazy.
2: That's insanity. Like a spelling test, a language test. And this went on for a decade until it was finally amended. It was signed into law by President Gerald Ford. And I think it was only like a temporary law. They re-upped it 8 years after that. And now it's just law. And in certain communities where there is a dominant language, you'll even get explanations of who you're voting for in that language, be it Spanish or whatever the dominant language is in that community.
4: That's such a big thing, because prior to that, you would have, you know, people who didn't speak English properly and they would be instructed on who to vote for.
2: Yes, they would be told.
4: Yes, they would be told to vote. So it's such a key thing that we're able to have a bilingual system that allows everybody the opportunity to vote.
2: You know, if you're a U.S. citizen, it doesn't matter. You should be able to vote. That's all there is to it. I want to make it clear. These were United States citizens that were being told you cannot vote. So, you know, now I understand why my grandmother, even in her last few months of life, was requesting ballots and was voting from her hospital bed because she knew how important her vote was.
3: She lived through it.
2: She knew how many people fought and died even for our rights. So don't throw it away. If you are registered to vote, very important election coming up. And this amendment did have a large effect all over the country, but mostly in California and Texas.
4: Oh, you mean the places that used to be Mexico?
2: Yes. Anthony, yes. So get out and cast your vote. Do your Googles. Find out where your polling place is. Make sure you're registered. Also, remember, early voting, mail-in voting, all of that. Election day is November 3rd, so exercise your right. We'll be right back. 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

0: 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Your name is in the hat.
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4: maybe
3: at some
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3: things.
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3: Otto, you definitely need to go see her. 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
3: We're going to hear from Peggy Newfield. She's a teacher, and she shows kids how to talk to adults appropriately. Manners, etiquette. Before we hear from her, though, I just have a question. Is it just me, or have kids gotten more rude? Kind of lost their sense of how to speak to adults, and then if that's the case,

0: nice, that means parents, we're not teaching our kiddos the way they're supposed to talk. And we have Lisa on the line. Lisa, is it just me or are the kids I'm running into, or are kids more rude?
1: No, these kids have gotten more rude. I have to control myself where I don't turn around and jack slap somebody.
2: Not the jack slap.
3: What is a jack slap? Can you please explain that to me? Because it sounds amazing.
0: Something their mama should have done so that they don't talk to their
1: jack
0: mother like that.
1: Jack slap is where you turn around, you use the back of your hand, and you go across their face.
3: Oh, wow. You're backhanded.
4: Hey.
3: In my town, we call that a pimp slap.
0: Otto!
4: Okay, all right.
1: Well, that's called country talk.
0: Yeah, there you go. I just think that it's important that we teach our children manners so that they can grow up to be respectful adults. We need to address each other appropriately. You see all this rudeness happening, all this road rage. I really believe it starts young with understanding how to treat one another with respect. And even when you get a little upset, you have to control yourself.
1: It's not only the kids. It has to do with the parents. If the parents allow the children to talk that way and the parents don't do nothing about it, that's where it starts.
0: Lisa, amen. Peggy Newfield is an etiquette teacher. When a child is introduced or introduces an adult to someone else, this is what they're supposed to do.
5: Give me one rule of introductions, please.
6: An older person is always introduced first.
5: Correct. Would you introduce me to somebody in the class, please?
6: Miss Newfield, this is Diego. Diego, this is Miss Newfield.
5: Diego, it's very nice to meet you.
7: Nice to meet you too.
5: And you say my name.
7: Nice to meet you too, Miss Newfield.
5: Perfect.
0: I didn't know that. So she says, when you meet somebody, say their name. If not, it just goes into the wind and you'll forget it. Hello? Nobody ever taught me that.
3: I do that every time I meet somebody because that's the only way I'll have a small chance of remembering the name.
0: Also, I could not talk to an adult unless I was spoken to first. Interjecting into a conversation was not allowed. My Nana had a saying, speak when spoken to. Something else was yes, ma'am, no, ma'am. Yes, sir, no, sir. And I remember when we first moved, I don't remember where we went. Being in radio, you just move around a lot. But our daughter, Ava Matica, I raised all three of my daughters this way, but pulled into the school and she's registering and everything. And she was yes, ma'am, no, ma'am, yes or no, sir. And I mean, the people at the school could not believe it. Your daughter is so lovely. She's the nicest child. And I'm like, what? She just, you know what it was? It was the yes, ma'am.
3: That's normal where you grew up because you grew up in the South.
4: Well, let's use ma'am with precaution, though, because that is also the most insulting thing you could call a woman.
0: Why?
4: If you call a woman who's not, who you call a woman ma'am, oh my God, my mom would get so mad at me. She'd be like, I'm not a ma'am. I'm not that old yet.
0: Well, that's not, you know, okay, well,
3: it's
0: maybe.
3: It's a sign of respect.
0: It is. It's a sign of respect. You are right, though, because we went to eat recently, and all of the women there looked like they were on Love Island, and they couldn't have been over 25, and I called every one of them ma'am, and they were definitely looking at me.
4: Yeah.
0: But I can't help it. Yes, ma'am. No, ma'am. Yes, sir. It's just the way I was
3: raised.
0: I just
3: feel like a kid is usually a direct reflection of the parent. Of the parent that they have in their life. And if their kid is disrespectful, it's more than likely is they're disrespecting the parent at home.
0: My gosh. Parents that allow their children to scream at them and yell at them drive me crazy because you're the reason the child is screaming and yelling. My friend and I were at a shoe store and this kid was yelling at his mother, calling her bees, all kinds of names. And then the kid came into our aisle where I was trying on shoes and started throwing shoes at my friend, hitting him with shoes, and the mother wouldn't do anything. So when the mother went to the other aisle, my friend clocked that kid right between the eyes with a sneaker, and the kid was crying, and he said, go tell your mother, what are you gonna do? And I was like, what are you doing? He said, that's how you have to deal with these little brats. I was like, what is going on
4: here?
0: Yeah, I don't know about that.
4: I mean, that kind of qualifies for a jack slap, if you think about it.
0: Teach your kids manners, okay? And of course, get ready for your down in the DM. It's coming up next right here. Brought to you by Verizon Wireless.

0: It's time for your Down in the DM.
1: Today's Down in the DM, we are talking to Lauren, who is a little bit upset because her boyfriend, Nicholas, she thinks he's online trying to talk to other women. They made this official just a couple of months ago.
2: Oh.
1: So it doesn't make any sense
3: like
1: whatsoever.
3: 2 months ago?
1: Yeah, they've been dating for a couple of months. Uh-oh. And they're like...
3: They're not dating, they're seeing each other.
1: No, they're together. They're not seeing... They talk. They had the talk. They're not supposed to be seeing
3: other
1: people.
3: It's been 2 months. Think about it.
1: I
3: when
1: get
3: have you ever
1: automatic?
3: Started dating somebody in 2 months?
1: You know what? Just, Anthony, we take her off hold. Lauren, you heard our discussion, right?
4: Yeah, hey, Dana. Yeah, I heard it.

0: Everything. And Otto sounds incredibly stupid. We are together. It was him that brought it up first, not me.
1: You should know 2 months in, if you're already worried about your boyfriend, guess what? It probably means he's not your boyfriend.
0: None, whatever, dude. Okay, you don't even know what you're talking about. When we first met, he told me he loved my eyes, but it was my personality that made him think we could fall in love. So trust, it's serious.
2: I want y'all to stop right now. I want y'all to stop arguing. Take it down a notch.
1: No, she needs to take it down a notch. She's the one who called me stupid. Incredibly stupid is the word she used.
0: No. I said you sound stupid.
2: All right, stop. Either way, you're committed to him. He's committed to you. Automatic.
1: You just sound like a pleasure to be around.
2: Obviously, you don't think he's keeping his end of the bargain because we're here, Lauren. We can all agree on that.
0: Correct. I don't know what's going on, okay? Like, he never used to pay attention to Instagram, and now he's on it all the time. And then this popped up, and she's constantly commenting on his photos.
3: Well, okay. Have you asked him about said...
0: Duh. And I wrote that and told her to off and stay away from him.
1: If she hasn't and he didn't make her, then guess what? That's not your boyfriend.
0: If you let me finish, you would know that I don't know if or if not because, you know, he blocked me, so I can't tell.
2: Oh, hold on, girl. He blocked you. Then maybe you do need to rethink this relationship. Maybe he ain't ready for commitment. He blocked you from his Instagram.
0: Dana, girl, no. He wants us to move in together. He is like, he wants us to live together, right? If he's not committed, he acts like it, and he tells me all the time. So let's find out. And yeah, if he's talking to her, I'm done. Okay, then he's not going to play me.
2: Okay, it sounds like you, just give me his phone number, the name of the woman who's commenting, and let's call now.
0: Okay. Yeah, it's, I don't know, her Instagram name is like only Miss Mandy, so I guess it's Mandy. Her profile's private, so like, I'm
2: going to Yeah, that's good. I'm going to go with Mandy. And Lauren, put your phone on mute, and we're going to dial now.
0: Okay.
4: Hello?
2: Hi, Nicholas?
4: Yeah. Who's this?
2: Hey, it's Mandy. How are you doing?
4: Who?
2: Mandy from Instagram. It's Mandy.
4: Mandy. Hey, what's up?
2: Hey, man, not much. You know what? I just real quick, I had a little minute here at work, a break, and I was going to hit you up because my friend Emily, she's having this like dope little soiree over the weekend. A bunch of us are planning on going, and I was just going to ask you if you wanted to go.
4: Is it going down? Find out next.

0: Is it going down in the DM? We're about to find out.
1: Lauren is the name of the woman that we're talking to in the down of the DM. This is part two, okay? She's upset about her boyfriend, Nick. He's talking to other women on social media. She saw it. They had an argument about it. Now he's blocked her from her seeing what he's doing online.
2: And she's constantly commenting on his photos. And I wrote that and told her to stay away from him. He wants us to live together, right? If he's not committed, he acts like it. And he tells me all the time. So let's find out. And yeah, if he's talking to her, I'm done.
1: I have Nick on the line, and I'm pretending to be this woman, Mandy. Maybe he just wants some privacy. He feels like Lauren is up in his business, or it could be going down to the DM. Let's find out.
3: Hello?
1: Hi, Nicholas?
3: Yeah. Who's this?
1: Hey, it's Mandy. How are you doing?
3: Who?
1: Mandy from Instagram. It's Mandy.
3: Okay, Mandy. Hey, what's up?
1: Hey, man, not much. You know what? I just real quick, I had a little minute here at work, a break, and I was going to hit you up because my friend Emily, she's having this like dope little soiree over the weekend. A bunch of us are planning on going, and I was just going to ask you if you wanted to go.
3: Okay. So you're asking me to go to this party with you?
1: Yes, it's going to be a lot of fun, but let me tell you something. It's a weekend thing. So we're driving up. We're going to go glamping. My friend's brother has a yurt.
3: Glamping. All right. Yeah. So that's like fancy camping.
1: Yes. Right? Yes. It's fancy camping. Glamping.
3: Okay. Yeah. That sounds like a lot of fun. I think I have a buddy who went like 6 months ago. I couldn't go because I was working. But, so like... When are you hitting out?
1: You know what? I can wait till you're off work, and we can just drive up together. You wanna go with me? Yeah.
3: We can take my truck. I know it's glamping, but like, sounds like it's on the outskirts of town.
1: I didn't even know you had a truck. I like that big man, big truck. Oh my gosh, this is just getting better and better.
3: What, you didn't know about it?
1: You are just something else. I can't even go on anymore.
3: Did I say something wrong? I thought we were like getting...
2: Yeah.
3: Wait, time out.
2: You are really stupid, my
1: Stop,
2: man.
1: Stop, hold on, Nicholas. You're on the radio. This is a down of the DM. My name is Dana Cortez.
3: Wait, where's Mandy? Are you Mandy? You're not
1: No,
3: Mandy.
1: I'm host of the Dana Cortez show. Laura is listening. She's on the phone. Lauren.
2: I'm here, but I won't be for long. Dude, Nicholas, it's over, okay? Don't text me, don't call me, don't message me.
3: I thought this was you the whole time on the phone.
2: Shut up. You are beyond stupid. Beyond stupid.
3: Lauren, please just let me explain.
1: Hey, we all know what happened. Just save face, man. Let it go. It went down in the DM. I can't believe that I'm about to say this, but DJ Automatic, you were right.
4: I was waiting for somebody to say it.
1: Oh my gosh. You know, the 2 month thing might be the reason why this didn't work out. She doesn't really know him, right? Lauren doesn't really know Nick. This is the phase
4: they're not
1: where,
4: even like through the honeymoon phase yet. They barely
1: explain
4: even,
1: that, Otto. Explain that.
4: When you're finally getting to know somebody, if you weren't friends with somebody before you start dating
1: you
4: them,
1: you don't know them too well.
4: You
1: right?
4: don't really know them. And it takes at least 6 months to get to know somebody. You got to like really get to know somebody. You're just meeting the representative. There's a whole Chris Rock joke about that.
5: No, you're right, Automatic. You're right. But also, our man Nicholas, too, was like gaslighting her by saying, hey, he wants to move in with her. He wants this and he wants
4: you
5: that.
4: You don't think men have ever done that?
5: Well, no, that doesn't. It happens all the time, which means it's not right. It doesn't make it okay.
1: It is his fault, Anthony. You're right. But believing someone's promises in 2 months.

0: months might not work out. Now, we've talked to a lot of couples that got together quick and everything worked out. But most times, when you get together
1: 99%
0: fast,
1: of the time?
0: Not 99.
1: Okay, we'll go 98.
0: It doesn't. You really need to get to know someone before you say, hey, let's move in together. Let's commit. You know,
1: it's you and I knew each other for years before we years. Started to commit.
0: I want to know, because we've taken the calls. I was with my person, and one night I had a, you know, I got married, and it was a one-night stand. Is there anybody listening who was friends with their person and fell in love with a friend?
2: Oh.
0: And now you've been in this relationship for a very long time?
2: Breakthrough friend zone moment.
0: How did it happen? 877-730-DCS1. 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

0: 877-730-DCS1. Here's my question. Did you meet your partner and fall in love instantly, love at first sight, or did it build from a friendship? I don't know if I believe in love at first sight. Lauren, you know, her and Nicholas, they met. It was just a whirlwind of love bombing and let's move in together and everything else. But then I hate the love bomber. Not a good person. So I pretended to be the woman. And unfortunately, he wanted to go glamping. It went down in the DM.
1: You want to go with me? Yeah.
2: I mean, we can take my truck. I know it's glamping, but like...
1: I didn't even know you had a truck. I like that. Big man, big truck. Oh my gosh. This is just getting better and better.
2: What? You didn't know about it?
1: You are just something else. I can't even go on anymore.
2: Did I say something wrong?
3: Yeah, you are really stupid, my
1: Stop,
3: man.
1: Stop, hold on.
0: Lauren's like, stop it right now. I don't even think she's really as into him as she thought she was.
3: Nicholas, it's over, okay? Don't text me, don't call me, don't message me. You are beyond stupid.
2: Lauren, please just let me explain.
0: Think about it. He goes from, I want to go glamping to please. He's the love bomber.
4: Hold on. Explain to me what a love bomber is.
0: A love bomber is someone who comes at you. I love you. I want to marry you. I want to introduce you to my mama. And you've known him for like 2 seconds. And because all of this love, all of these things that you've dreamed of, you've wanted, every human being wants a forever partner, children, everything. I want to have kids with you. Oh my gosh, you fall in this into this facade of this is it. In reality, he does that with everybody. Every single person he meets, every woman that he comes upon, he love bombs.
5: Say what you want about love bombers. They're all financially successful.
4: Why do you say that?
5: You have to be in order to love bomb. Remember our one friend who, he's my friend. He bought that woman a mattress and then ghosted
0: yeah,
5: her?
0: Yeah, you're right. And then like, our other friend who married four, or it was engaged to like 50 people.
5: Yeah, you
0: got And he married one of them. Yeah, you're right. I guess you do kind of have to have some money.
5: That's why I don't love bomb. I'm broke.
0: Yeah, exactly. So let's go ahead and go to the phone lines real quick. Miss Patricia, welcome to the Dana Cortez Show, and thank you so much for holding. So your person, was it love at first sight, or did it grow from a friendship?
6: It actually was love at first sight. We have been together. We'll be celebrating 25 years of marriage in December.
0: Oh. Wow.
6: Yes. I met my husband through my parents. My dad had a soccer team, and my dad always catered to the guys after the soccer games and so forth. A year prior to my husband and I actually going out on our first date. It was my mom's birthday. Happened to be Thanksgiving and so forth. My dad invited all the guys over. I saw my husband walk in. He had on a pink shirt and some jeans. And I told my sister, I said, he's going to be mine.
0: No! Are you serious?
6: Yes. Yes, I was by myself at that point. I was a single mom. That was in November. That following year, October the 5th, I had an event at work and I called him, invited him to go with me. He said, hey, you know what? I have a big soccer tournament and I have this going on. He goes, why don't you go with me? And I'm like, sure. So I didn't go to my major event at work to go with him. That was our first date, was October the 5th. By November the 8th, I moved in with him and we were married December the 8th. Yes, that quick.
0: Patricia saw that pink shirt and she shot her shot. She's like, that's my man right there.
6: I claimed him and I said he was going to be mine. And I'm not going to lie, we've been through it. We have been through it. I would say like the first 10 years were rough. We compliment each other.
0: Yes, of course. But that's the key. I love that you said it's been, you know, a roller coaster. Even during the loop-de-loops, you don't get off the ride. That's how you make a marriage work. Cara, thank you so much for holding. So was it love at first sight for you, or did your love grow from a friendship?
7: I met my husband at school. It was not love at first sight.
5: Here we go.
0: Did you not like him, Cara, at first? Yeah, what happened?
7: Freshman year, right?
0: Yeah.
7: We're all sitting at the tables. My husband's sleeping at the tables. The bell rings. I go over there and I'm like, hey, the bell just rang. Do you want to get up? Do you want to start moving? Blah, blah, blah.
0: Yeah.
7: He looks at me with a malicious smile and tells me to F off.
0: No! Oh my gosh. What a
7: jerk! I look at him and I'm like, you're never going to get a girlfriend. And he's like, walked off.
0: And now you're married to him, girls.
7: I know. I actually went homecoming dance. I went up to him and I was like, hey, let's dance. He looked at me and he's like, I don't dance. I'm like, okay. So I went to a

0: I start dancing with a friend, we date for like 2 months, okay?
1: Yeah.
0: Nothing serious.
1: Yeah, I get it.
0: But
1: yeah.
0: Every morning, we would sit in his truck, sophomore year, junior year.
1: Uh-huh.
0: Me and him just started getting along. Me and my husband.
1: Okay.
0: And, like, the guy's over here, and I'm like, I'm so sorry, but I just got off on the other side of the car, and I started, like, talking to my husband.
1: Oh, my gosh.
0: I'm like, I like him more. I'm sorry. Yeah.
1: You chose the jerk over the nice guy, and it worked out.
2: I was going to say, he cool-guided her all the way into a relationship.
0: He is. My husband, he has, like that wall, kind of, like, edgy, but... Like, he's the most generous person I have ever met. He's actually the person that will get his shirt off his back, do whatever he possibly can for you.
1: Oh,
0: he comes
1: Cara.
0: Across a certain way. I know, the hard shell, and then there's, like, that little gooey candy in the middle.
1: I said it earlier. It's always those really kind of crass people that are the biggest teddy bears.
0: Yeah, he is.
1: And I think, Otto, what you said is right. He cool-guide you into a whole relationship. Like, him not just giving you everything you wanted made you kind of like him more. What is that?
2: I like that bad boy attitude.
0: I wanted, though. I'll tell you that.
1: Oh, you have everything you want now. Oh, I love this.
0: He's amazing. I love my husband. I just grow and love him every year. We have 2 kids together. They're really young.
1: What's his name, Cara?
0: His name's Justin Pahacek.
1: Justin the bad boy. Got the girl in the end. I love it. I do. Oh, my gosh. Okay, look, we have Omar on the line. Omar, welcome to the Dana Cortez Show. Thank you so much for holding. Love it. First sight for you and your partner, or did it grow from a friendship?
3: Probably love at first sight for me.
1: Okay.
3: So my buddy one day calls me and says, hey man, and he's always been like a player. I won't call his name out, but he's always been a bad boy, right? And he says, hey.
1: Omar, it's just us. It's just us. Tell us, what's his name? What's his name?
3: No, I'm not.
1: Oh, damn it. Okay, go ahead.
3: He's like, Omar, I need you to come out. I need you to be my wingman and act like I'm a good guy, go to church and all this stuff. I'm meeting my girlfriend.
1: Yeah.
3: I thought he had a girlfriend. Well, which one? He's like, no, I need this, the one I'm meeting their family. I need you to be this good guy for me. Like, okay, great. I'll do that.
1: All right.
3: We go to karaoke. You know, I get there, meet the family, and everything's going great. I'm you know, make him look he's a rock star, Christian guy, whatever. He's not. And anyway, so we're there. And then...
1: Amen! Praise Jesus!
3: Mary walks in, and she walks in, and I was just like, gorgeous. I thought, who is this girl? Oh, my God. It's my buddy's girlfriend's sister.
1: Oh!
3: Like, oh man. She just took me from, like, my eyes dropped, mouth dropped. She started singing, telling jokes. She was the life of the party.
1: Wow.
3: And I was like, this is like a keeper. This is the one you want to like put a ring on, right?
1: Yes.
3: I was just all night trying to like creep a little closer. And I could tell she was like, this guy is like, you know, get away from me. And I was like sweating. Oh my God, this guy's sweating. Please stay away from me. Anyway, she tells her sister, this is guy. He looks older. I think he's like, tell him get away from me. He's like, oh, that's Paul. I almost said his name.
1: That's Paul.
3: That's what's his name's friend. He goes, oh, he's a nice guy. And she's like, I don't know. He's kind of weird. She put it together. Like, you need to talk to him. He's a nice guy. We talked on the phone. A couple weeks, we're talking on the phone, like 2 weeks. And then she's like, hey, I need you to, I'm having like a birthday party at the end of the month. You can come. And I was like, hey, my birthday's coming up too. And she goes, well, my birthday's on Halloween. I was like, so is mine.
1: Oh my gosh.
3: So we had the same birthday. So now she thinks I'm lying, right? Now I'm trying to like do whatever I can to just to get in her pants or whatever. And I'm not. I'm like, we had the same birthday. So she texts me her ID and she blacked out everything.
1: Yeah,
3: thinking,
1: of course.
3: Like, maybe this guy's going to maybe steal my identity. I thought, maybe I should do the same thing. I'll black out all my stuff and steal my identity too. So we exchanged IDs on the date of birth and sure enough, same birthday. And man, it's been amazing. We've been married 10 years.
1: Oh,
3: she's
1: Omar.
3: a beautiful mom to my 5-year-old. She's a great stepmom to my oldest daughter. She's just been...
1: And her name is Mary?
3: Her name is Mary, yeah.
1: Oh.
3: She has been, I couldn't do it this thing called life without her. She's the best.
1: I'm getting emotional, you telling me, because I can tell how much you love her and you knew and you wanted to make this happen. I'm not kidding you. My eyes are teary.
3: Now for her, she was probably thinking, oh my God, this guy is like, please stay away. He's kind of weird. No, I knew from
1: you
3: day
1: just
3: one
1: knew it.
3: She was the one. And so,
1: oh my gosh.
3: And she's nice. Been the best thing ever to our, not just to me, but to my whole side, to my side of the family. It's been
1: and Paul, how is Paul now? I caught that name.
2: I think it was Patrick.
1: We know it's Paul.
3: I think it's Patrick.
1: That's what his name is. You know what,
2: Peter,
1: Paul?
2: I think it's Patrick. We're going with Patrick.
1: He's still out.

0: these streets. That's where he is. Anyway, Omar, you put in that work, and it's so lovely to hear you talk about the appreciation you have for your wife, who then was your girlfriend, and the love between you two and how it's grown. Now, of course, we're taking this to the timeline. So many love stories to share. Was it love at first sight, or did it grow from a friendship? At Data Cortez on Instagram, at DJ Automatic, at Anthony A. Comedy. 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
2: Man, the worst thing you can do in a relationship is down-talk somebody. Oh, I can't stand it when you hear someone belittling their partner in public. It's the worst. And then you're embarrassed. You're like, oh, you're trying to laugh it off while everybody's like, geez, feeling sorry for you. I feel like that played out in the down of the DM between Kelsey and Emilio. They just had a baby. And remember, if you want to call on this, please do 877-730-DCS1. Call or text. So anyway, the down of the DM went, you know, maybe he's taking a break at the gym. And nope, it went down on the DM.
3: See how hard you push your body in the gym, and it makes me wonder about other.
4: Makes you wonder what?
3: Come on, love. Don't be silly. You know what it makes me wonder.
4: Oh, maybe you want me to do some, like, lifting.
5: Okay. I don't need to.
2: Kelsey comes in, and you can tell she's kind of stunned. This man's attitude is so infuriating.
4: I'm done with this. I can't play these stupid games. I got things to do. I have to work on my body. I'm done. Did you not hear me? I can get any girl I want. Literally, I can get any girl I want.
5: Okay.
4: I guess you don't know what I'm done means, but yeah, I'm breaking up with you, crazy.
5: Okay, you know what? Maybe I'm crazy because all of the dumb that you've been doing, all this, oh my God.
4: You're crazy. You're the crazy one.
2: Stop yelling at her. I do not condone any acts of violence, but today I choose violence. Call me Cersei, because I'm just like, what is wrong with you? You know what it is? You know what's going to happen? He's going to call her back? He's going to be like, baby, I was just kidding. Baby, she doesn't mean anything. And then
6: he's going to start a YouTube channel about looks maxing.
2: One of the two. Otto, for real. 877-730-DCS1. 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
1: Man, the worst thing you can do in a relationship is down talk somebody. Oh, I can't stand it when you hear someone belittling their partner in public. It's the worst. And then you're embarrassed. You're like, oh, you try to laugh it off while everybody's like, geez, feeling sorry for you. Felicia, how do you feel about, and have you been with someone who told you, you're so lucky to be with me, and then you're not with them anymore, and you're like, thank God.
2: Girl, all of that triggered me and took me back to my ex-husband, first off. But Chelsea wasn't ready. She's not ready. She's not done yet. Because to me, all of that, him talking to her, that it was so degrading. And it took me back. Like, oh my gosh, girl, run. Yes. I was with my ex-husband since I was 14 years old. We were high school sweethearts. I stayed for 18 years. Go now. Like, whenever men start showing you the, and honestly, men or women, when men or women start showing you these signs, take them for what they are and get out. It literally took me years and years to get over and get out of it. Because my ex-husband used to tell me, like, I am God. That's what he used to tell me.
1: Like, oh, my God.
2: Like, you're never going to find anyone better than me. And so for years, this is what I thought. And I allowed me and my daughter to go through emotional abuse, and I can't take that back. And none of that was love.
1: How are you now? How is your daughter now?
2: Oh my gosh, my daughter is now 20. She just turned 20. I divorced 5 years ago, or I guess technically 6 years ago, because we're in 2026 now.
1: Yeah.
2: And I spent a whole entire year working on myself and like traveling and spending time with my daughter and focusing on just us. And I met the love of my life.
1: Yes, Felicia.
2: And my ex hates it. We ended up getting married. I have a son. My ex-husband still to this day, if he's hearing this on the radio, boy, you missed out.
1: Remember, at Dana Cortez, at DJ Automatic, at Anthony A. Comedy. If you want to talk about any of these down in the DM social medias where we're taking it to the timeline. Back with more here on the radio coming up. 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

0: Evidently, there's a beef in the world of cookies, and Otto's going to break it down in food news. Hottest hashtags here on the Dana Cortez Show. I am Dana Cortez.
1: DJ Automatic.
2: I go by Anthony A., a.k.a. the check engine light poppy.
0: Okay, so the U.S. Is looking into the death of a Russian laboratory worker. They're really worried that it might be some type of plague or virus, but Russia says, no way, everything's under control. So we're going to keep looking into that because, I mean, it's Russia, for God's sake. And after COVID, I think it's better to stay on top of things than just, hey, let's believe Russia, you know, like we kind of did China.
2: If Russia's going to just say it's okay, I'm going to assume that this is the plot for a new James Bond movie.
0: Oh, let's hope not. Please not. All right. What do we have for food news? DJ Automatic.
1: Ghirardelli, the world's most famous chocolatier brand, is getting in the cookie business, and they're going directly after Chips Ahoy. They're going to have the same style cookie with better ingredients.
0: So are we talking chewy or crunchy? Because I like the crunchy ones.
1: It's going to be more of a crunchy one. It's not going to be chewy.
0: Okay, I'm down. I don't like chewy chocolate chip cookies. I think they're disgusting.
1: I don't discriminate when it comes to cookies. I would love to see a chewy Ghirardelli cookie.
2: Yeah, when Automatic presented this story, I thought we were first going to talk about how nothing can really compare to a Chip Ahoy cookie. But Dana, you want to go even further and say that chewy chocolate chip cookies are not good?
0: At me. I'm telling you now, what are they putting in the dough that keeps them soft? Like, why are they doing that? They should get hard, and the crunchier the better, and you gotta burn them. If they're burnt on the bottom, they taste the best. I like the carcinogens.
1: And this is why I don't let Dana make cookies.
0: Whatever. Anyway, Anthony A. National Day.
2: National Hurt My Heart Day.
0: No, it's not.
2: Yeah, dude. You find out something new about your friends every day, DJ Automatic. Every day.
1: I live with it.
2: We also have, we'll start with National Veterinary Day. That's what I get. National Veterinarian Nurses Day.
0: You just say vet nurse. Shout out to all the vet nurses out there.
2: Shout out to all the vet nurses out there. We also got National Moldy Cheese Day.
0: No. Otto loves stupid blue cheese. God, that stuff is disgusting.
1: Mm. Oh, dude. I'm telling y'all, if you have not had blue cheese on top of a steak, you are not living life correctly.
0: No.
1: Don't do yourself that favor.
0: You're not kissing your partner after. That's what you're not doing. Meat and cheese together is just so disgusting. Anyway.
2: Okay, well, buckle up, Dana, because we're going to wrap it up on International Beer and Pizza Day.
0: Okay, 1 out of 2 isn't bad. Look, I love pizza. And I do understand, obviously, there must be a love for beer and pizza. Every pizza joint you go to offers beer. I do remember back in the day, remember when Pizza Hut had like their dine-in places with the red cups? And it would serve the draft beer in there. All the parents were drunk as the kids were running around playing.
1: I forgot about that.
0: You remember?
1: My dad on Friday night would be like, let's go to Pizza Hut.
0: Exactly. For me though, beer just is not good. I don't understand the love of it. It's always tasted bad to me. But
2: I will see you here Monday with a beer and chewy Chips Ahoy cookies.
0: Oh, disgusting. Together at that. All right, we'll be right back after this. Sponsored by Kohl's.

0: 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Starring Ludacris.
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2: Miss Megan Thee Stallion had a very public love affair with Klay Thompson. I mean, it was beautiful. I thought, this is it for her. After all the bad luck she's had, I don't even want to bring up that horrible person, Tori. Anyway, it just looked like they were really in love. He seemed like this wonderful man, and they were so public about it. And then the breakup, and it was ugly. He introduced Megan to his mother. That means something. When you meet mama, that means something.
3: After they were heavy on the gram.
4: Yep. Yes. After I saw her cook for his family when his dad was posting like all that the part, stuff Anthony. About like this, I thought, I was like, oh, they're locking in. This is a marriage situation.
2: And according to reports and everything, you know, he wanted her to tone it down, which I think means dim her light. I don't like that. You met her. Tone you knew down. What she was about. I mean. You knew she was about her hotties. It's a hot girl summer. You know, it's Meg. It's Megan Thee Stallion. We know. So anyway, he ends up cheating on her. It doesn't happen. You know why she went away? She was embarrassed. She was embarrassed. She put it all out there. Like all of us thought. And then she thought about it and she's like, I have nothing to be ashamed about. It's him. He did something wrong and she's back on the gram looking better than ever, may I say. Have you seen this woman? My goodness, what a breakup will do for the body.
4: It's hard to ignore her. And also, we're coming up on, you know, hottie Halloween season right now.
2: Oh, honey.
4: So, yeah. Nothing worse than having an ex-girlfriend freshly into Halloween season. So, Klay Thompson, stay off the Instagram, stay off social media. You don't want to see what's coming your way, my friend.
3: I don't think Klay Thompson's going to be worried about it at all.
2: Otto.
3: He's 300 million deep into the NBA. He's got a plethora of women that I'm sure he can choose from.
2: None like Megan Thee Stallion. I'm sorry. And nobody's going to cook for his mother like she did.
3: There is some woman listening right now that she said, 300 million, I'll cook for his mama.
2: Sponsored by New Nordic.

0: What's up, guys? This is Post Malone.
1: Hi. What's up? It's SZA.
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4: are you ready?
3: Lil Jon.
4: Okay. Turn down the what?
0: December 12th at the venue.
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1: From the Big O Tires Traffic Center, we've got a two-car crash. This is 50 eastbound, just east of 5. Looking at the cameras, we do have brake lights. This is on the 5. It's starting to back up. And the 50. This is from the 80. With your Sacramento traffic, I'm Fonseca.
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11: It's Fresh Friday for the kids. Yes, I love this. DJ Automatic behind the turntables. 877-730-DCS1. Alex, welcome. Eliana, how are you, mija?
12: Good.
11: Well, you just sound like such a cutie. I have a big question for you since you're a big girl. When your dad was little, what do you think he did for fun to play? Because he probably didn't have a cell phone. What would he do?
12: Maybe watch TV.
11: Yeah.
13: Watch TV.
11: Yeah. I think that's a good answer right there. Do you watch TV?
12: Yes.
11: What's your favorite thing to watch on TV?
12: Wizards of Waverly Place.
11: Oh my gosh.
13: Whoa. Dana loves that show.
11: That's a classic. That's one of those classic sitcoms. It's one of my favorites. Have you seen the movie Alex versus Alex yet?
12: Yes, I have.
11: It's so good, right? I'm not kidding. Otto, he's not kidding when he said I love that show.
13: I've seen Alex versus Alex too.
11: It's so good. So Alex, when you were little, what did you do? Like, I mean, we didn't have cell phones or any of that. What would you do for fun?
14: Man, I would always be at a friend's house or we would be outside playing soccer.
11: Oh, I love that. Are you going to let Aliana play outside like that too with her friends?
14: Yeah, of course.
11: I love that. Yeah, I think that there's a different mindset. We know we need our kids to be outside playing and having fun.
13: Yep.
11: I love that.
14: Yeah, most definitely.
11: Alex, Aliana, thank you both so much for calling. And Aliana, have a good day at school, okay?
14: Thank you guys so much. She's a big fan. She's always wanted to be on the radio. So every time she hears you guys on Fridays, she gets so happy. So I'm glad we were able to be part of it.
11: Yeah. Oh, I'm so glad too.
13: I'm glad she got on.
11: Have a great day at school, mija. Bye.

0: I want to talk to your kids. 877-730-DCS1. Fresh Friday for the kids. And warning, they're honest, okay? We're asking them questions. It's always a good time. Hi, Amanda, Taylor, Ava, and Abigail. Welcome.
1: What's up, guys?
0: Yeah. It's a party in the car. I love that.
2: Yes, ma'am.
0: So, Taylor, since you are 10 years old, I want to ask you first, what do you think your mom, Amanda, did when she was little? Because she didn't have cell phone or tablets or any of that. What would she do to have fun?
2: They always told us they would play outside like all day, every day.
0: Yeah, they would.
1: They would.
0: We would. Yes. I promise you. Ava and Abigail, do you girls go outside and play sometimes?
3: Yes.
0: Oh, my gosh. Do you all three go out together? By yourself?
3: Yes.
0: Okay. All right.
1: Are Ava and Abigail twins?
3: Yes.
1: Oh.
0: They sound like twins. They answer the same way. That is crazy. Oh, my gosh. Amanda, yes, were they identical or fraternal twins?
2: They're fraternal twins.
0: Are they still very much alike, though?
2: They have two different personalities. They are very different, but they still look a lot alike.
0: I could tell if you would have said yes, they would be so upset with you.
1: I was going to say, Taylor was like, they're nothing alike.
0: So,
4: no, not at all.
0: Taylor, Ava, and Abigail, do you girls ever dress alike? Does your mom put you in the same clothes?
5: No. She puts the twins in the same clothes if there's, like, certain days that you have to wear something.
0: Yeah.
5: Like right now. Right now it's pink out day at school.
0: Oh, I love it. Oh, my gosh. That is so amazing. Listen, all three of you, but you just made our day. Like I said, it just sounds like a big old party in there. Thank you so much for listening and calling in.
3: Thank you. We try every Friday. They beg me to call.
0: Well, here you are. You
1: got on.
0: Have a great day at school.

0: ready for the kids. 877-730-DCS1. Welcome, Grandma Gigi and Isaiah. Woo, good morning.
1: Yes. Morning.
0: So good to talk to you, Isaiah. The question today is, what do you think your grandma did when she was little to have fun? Because there were no cell phones and tablets and things like that. What do you think was her favorite thing to do?
1: Ride a bike.
2: I used to love to ride my bike.
0: Yep, riding bikes. Isaiah, do you ride a bike?
1: I used to.
0: You're not riding bikes anymore? It's not your thing anymore?
1: My bike got broken.
2: That'll happen. Sometimes the chain will go out or you get a flat tire.
0: It's the worst.
2: It's just part of being a part of bike ownership.
0: Yeah. Kind of like car ownership.
3: Yeah. Happens to all of us.
0: For sure. So what do you like to do, Isaiah? Like, what do you do for fun?
1: When I'm inside, I like to play on my tablet. Outside, I would ride my electric scooter.
0: An electric scooter.
2: Do you know what I used to like to do when I was little when I go outside? I used to like to play ninja.
0: How would you play ninja, Otto? How do you do that?
2: I would make little throwing stars, and then I would have like a stick, and I would use it as like I would fight the trees, basically.
3: Okay.
0: Grandma Gigi, what did you do when you were little to have fun?
4: Well, that was a very long time ago.
0: That's okay.
4: We did a lot of things. We rode bikes. We walked to the park.

0: We sure could.
1: Oh my gosh.
0: We would make paper dolls. We would color. We would do a whole lot of different things.
1: Oh my gosh, I just had a flashback. Gigi, my grandmother showed me how to make paper dolls. Oh my, yeah. I'd
2: my sister used to make those
1: that.
2: Too, and she
1: you
2: would color
1: those?
2: The hair. Yes.
1: Yes.
0: Yes, both my grandmothers showed me how to make paper dolls.
1: Yeah, so my grandmother would take yarn and we would glue it on the doll. Like, oh my gosh, that was, I hadn't thought about that, I don't think, since I was a little girl. Wow, thank you for that memory, Gigi, Isaiah. I want to thank you both so much for listening and sharing those beautiful stories with us. We love you. Thank you so much.
0: Thank you so much. We listen every morning because we have a commute to school.
1: Well, I appreciate that. And Isaiah, I want you to have a beautiful day at school, okay, mijo?
3: Okay.
1: All right, talk to you later. Bye.
2: Bye.
0: Thank you.
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2: You're committed to him. He's committed to you. Automatic.
3: You just sound like a pleasure to be around.
2: Obviously, you don't think he's keeping his end of the bargain because we're here, Lauren. We can all agree on that.
4: Correct. I don't know what's going on, okay? Like, he never used to pay attention to Instagram, and now he's on it all the time. And then this popped up, and she's constantly commenting on his photos.
5: Well, okay. Have you asked him about said...
4: Duh. And I wrote that and told her to... off and stay away from him.
3: If she hasn't and he didn't make her, then guess what? That's not your boyfriend!
4: If you let me finish, you would know that I don't know if or if not because, you know, he blocked me, so I can't tell.
2: Oh, hold on, girl. He blocked you. Then maybe you do need to rethink this relationship. Maybe he ain't ready for commitment. He blocked you from his Instagram?
4: Dana, girl, no. He wants us to move in together. He wants us to live together, right? If he's not committed, he acts like it. And he tells me all the time. So let's find out. And yeah, if he's talking to her, I'm done. Okay, then he's not going to play me.
2: Okay, it sounds like you... just give me his phone number. The name of the woman who's commenting and let's call now.
4: Okay. Yeah, it's... I don't know. Her Instagram name is like only Miss Mandy. So I guess it's Mandy. Her profile is private. So like,
2: I'm those. Yeah, it's good. I'm going to go with Mandy. And Lauren, put your phone on mute and we're going dial now.
4: Okay.
6: Hello.
2: Hi, Nicholas.
6: Yeah. Who's this?
2: Hey, it's Mandy. How are you doing?
6: Who?
2: Mandy from Instagram. It's Mandy.
6: Okay, Mandy. Hey, what's up?
2: Hey, man, not much. You know what? I just real quick, I had a little minute here at work, a break, and I was going to hit you up because my friend Emily, she's having this like dope little soiree over the weekend. A bunch of us are planning on going, and I was just going to ask you if you wanted to go.
7: Is it going down in the DM? Find out next.

0: Is it going down in the DM? We're about to find out.
1: Lauren is the name of the woman that we're talking to in the down of the DM. This is part two, okay? She's upset about her boyfriend, Nick. He's talking to other women on social media. She saw it. They had an argument about it. Now he's blocked her from her seeing what he's doing online.
2: And she's constantly commenting on his photos. And I wrote that I told her to stay away from him. He wants us to live together, right? If he's not committed, he acts like it. And he tells me all the time. So let's find out. And yeah, if he's talking to her, I'm done.
1: I have Nick on the line, and I'm pretending to be this woman, Mandy. Maybe he just wants some privacy. He feels like Lauren is up in his business, or it could be going down to the DM. Let's find out.
3: Hello?
1: Hi, Nicholas?
3: Yeah. Who's this?
1: Hey, it's Mandy. How are you doing?
3: Who?
1: Mandy from Instagram. It's Mandy.
3: Mandy. Hey, what's up?
1: Hey, man, not much. You know what? I just real quick, I had a little minute here at work, a break, and I was going to hit you up because my friend Emily, she's having this like dope little soiree over the weekend. A bunch of us are planning on going, and I was just going to ask you if you wanted to go.
3: Okay. So you're asking me to go to this party with you?
1: Yes, it's going to be a lot of fun, but let me tell you something. It's a weekend thing. So we're driving up. We're going to go glamping. My friend's brother has
3: a
1: yurt.
3: Glamping. All right. Yeah. So that's like fancy camping.
1: Yes. Right? Yes. It's fancy camping, glamping.
3: Okay. Yeah. You know what? That sounds like a lot of fun. I think I have a buddy who went like 6 months ago. I couldn't go because I was working. But, you know, so like, when are you hitting out?
1: You know what? I can wait till you're off work, and we can just drive up together. You wanna go with me? Yeah.
3: We can take my truck. I know it's glamping, but like, sounds like it's on the outskirts of town.
1: I didn't even know you had a truck. I like that. Big man, big truck. Oh my gosh. This is just getting better and better.
3: What, you didn't know about it?
1: You are just something else. I can't even go on anymore.
3: Did I say something wrong? I thought we were like getting...
2: Yeah.
3: Wait, time out.
2: You are really stupid, my
1: Stop,
2: man.
1: Stop, hold on, Nicholas. You're on the radio. This is the down of the DM. My name is Dana Cortez.
3: Wait, where's Mandy? Are you Mandy? You're not
1: No,
3: Mandy.
1: I'm host of the Dana Cortez show. Laura is listening. She's on the phone. Lauren.
2: I'm here, but I won't be for long. Dude, Nicholas, it's over, okay? Don't text me, don't call me, don't message me.
3: I thought this was you the whole time on the phone.
2: Shut up. You are beyond stupid. Beyond stupid.
3: Lauren, please just let me explain.
1: Hey, we all know what happened. Just save face, man. Let it go. It went down in the DM. I can't believe that I'm about to say this, but DJ Automatic, you were right.
4: I was waiting for somebody to say it.
1: Oh, my gosh. You know, the two-month thing might be the reason why this didn't work out. She doesn't really know him, right? Lauren doesn't really know Nick. This is the phase
4: where... They're not even, like, through the honeymoon phase yet.
1: Explain that.
4: When you're finally getting to know somebody, if you weren't friends with somebody before you start dating
1: them... You don't know them too well,
4: You don't really know them. And it takes at least 6 months to get to know somebody. You got to, like, really get to know somebody. You're just meeting the representative. There's a whole Chris Rock joke about that.
5: No, you're right, Automatic. You're right. But also, our man Nicholas, too, was, like, gaslighting her by saying, hey, he wants to move in with her. He wants this and he wants that.
4: You don't think men have ever done that?
5: Well, no. That doesn't... It happens all the time, which means it's not right. It doesn't make it okay.
1: It is his fault, Anthony. You're right. But believing someone's promises in 2 months might not work out. Now, we've talked to a lot of couples that got together quick and everything worked out. But most times, when you get together
4: 99%
1: fast,
4: of the time?
1: Not 99.
4: Okay, we'll go 98.
1: It doesn't. You really need to get to know someone before you say, hey, let's move in together. Let's commit.

0: You know, it's
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0: I want to know, because we've taken the calls. 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Is there anybody listening who was friends with their person and fell in love with a friend?
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5: Are you ready?
4: Lil Jon.
5: Okay. Turn down for what?
0: December 12th at the venue.
1: Damn right.
0: This concert will sell out.
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0: Hey, it's Jen Hatmaker. Here's what I've learned in midlife. 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That's what this new series on For the Love is all about. The sacred, yes. 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
2: Jenny from the Block, Miss Jennifer Lopez, had a regular schmegler job back in the day, just like the rest of us. And I've heard all these rumors about her being a diva, hard to work with. I've met her. She was always been nice to me. Of course, I'm a radio personality, so maybe she didn't want to act crazy. Well, a woman who goes by Sprightly on Instagram reveals that Jennifer Lopez worked for her dad.
3: In high school, I worked in a law office, and I did taxes, and I was very good at it.
4: I can attest that is true, because the law office she's talking about is my dad. My mom was pregnant with one of my older sisters, and at that point, my dad needed to hire someone, so he held interviews, and my mom was there, and I've heard this story so many times. They just say that Jennifer was extremely intelligent. She stood apart from the rest of the applicants by a long shot, and they like immediately were like, oh yeah, we're gonna hire her. Really nice, and like really good at her job, and she was like taking dancing lessons at the time. She went to my sister's christening. And I don't know, eventually it was time for her to go do what J-Lo did. My dad was even interviewed for a couple of those VH1 True Hollywood Story things in the early 2000s. And growing up, me being a singer, he always joked to me, I got one call, I got one favor to ask J-Lo when you're ready. I think that favor's expired by a couple decades at this point, but hey, if this somehow makes its way to J-Lo, hi, the Lavin family says hi. I'm a musician that makes pop rock music. Also, sorry, my cousin been jokingly DMing you as if you're part of the family for the past like however long Instagram has been around, so you don't check those.
2: Jennifer Lopez is included in their family DM group chat. I'm sure she checks it every day.
5: I don't think J-Lo knows that.
2: No, but it's wonderful to hear how great she was at her job, because you hear all these terrible stories about her, and what I think it is that in her position, she has to say no. And you may not like that, but she's a woman who is where she is because she's done that her entire career.
5: Do you think she's been so career-driven that it's ended up affecting her relationships?
2: Possibly, but you need to be with someone who supports your career. If you're driven, they should support the fact that you're driven and look at it as a positive thing. I'm extremely demanding. I am difficult to work with because I'm a perfectionist. I'm the first person to say it. But if you can't do it right, then I'm going to do it and find someone who can. You support that, Otto. You know you got to come in here and work
5: crazy
2: with me. Yeah, but I make everybody crazy. Poor Anthony. Like, he's like, geez, you know, it's a lot. And poor Jack,
5: that's true.
2: Joined us.
5: And they're being quiet because they're like, yes.
2: Yeah, Dana, you're horrible to work with. You know, but when you want something done right and you need things done in a timely fashion, you have to be firm. And I think a woman being firm at times can be taken differently than a
5: man.
2: She
5: might get labeled as a B word.
2: Exactly.
5: Yeah.
2: And I carry the B like Superman carries the S. I'm down. All right. Remember, we have a podcast. Dana Cortez Show's the name of it. It's free on all platforms. We'll be back with more here coming up. 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
2: Anthony over-groomed his arm hair. Earlier we were talking about the fact that you were grooming your beard and you took it to your arms. Yeah. I don't understand.
3: Well, curiosity got the cat on this one, guys. Trimming my beard with some regular clippers. I had a one guard on there. And you know what? I was like, I wonder if this works. And I went up and down my arm vertically. And next thing I know, I just had a little landing strip right down my arm. And at that point, I was like, I can't walk around with this. So I had to take the clippers and Brazilian wax the rest of my arms for, you know, so that way it doesn't look weird. But now
4: it looks normal to me.
3: Now, well, compared to what I had, bro,
2: it looks good. Well, yeah, I understand, because if you would have just left it there, people would be like, why do you have that shaved part on your arm?
3: I have double reasons to wear my watch now, because I missed around my wrist. But anyway,
2: Do you remember the first time that you groomed like that in front of somebody you lived with? Because you've lived with, how many women have you lived with, Aunt?
3: I lived with two women.
2: That's it, huh? Yeah, that's it.
3: I can't.
4: It's one more than I have.
3: I can't recall the first time I've groomed in front of my partner, but I do know that I always am big on like cleaning up after the sink, because when I was in college, my roommate, he would groom in front of me and he wouldn't clean up his shavings.
2: That's so disgusting.
3: That was disgusting, dude.
4: So, I pretty much left the dorms because of that.
3: Oh, yeah.
4: I mean, this guy would shave, and then he would shave his other parts over the toilet.
2: Oh, my God.
4: And would not clean it up.
3: That's enough of that. All right.
4: I'm just saying, it was enough to make me go home.
3: Also, but Dan, I feel like, do you remember the first time you, you know, decided to groom or, you know, cross that threshold of self-care in front of your partner?
2: Vividly. I had to remove my face hair. I have a little mustache. And it's not bad, but, you know, and it's blonde, but it's very, in the sun, it just sparkles. And it's not attractive. So I took my epilator out, and I felt comfortable enough. I was like, if he walks in, it's not a big deal. And I was going over. And it looks like you're shaving, almost like a man's electric razor, but it's actually ripping the hair out.
3: Oh.
2: And it makes the hair finer. Because
3: similar process, though.
2: Very similar process.
4: It looks just like shaving.
2: Otto walked in and he said, "What are you doing?"
4: That was really my reaction, because I thought she was shaving, and I was like, "I married a woman who shaves?
3: Oh no, it's the dorms all over again."
2: Well, surprising, a lot of women shave their faces.
3: Yeah.
2: Or take hair off their faces. That's just what it is, Otto. What, you never had anybody do that in front? You didn't know they wax their lip?
4: No, I never lived with anybody before you, so I
2: wax all my lips. Because you have to. That's grooming.
4: I know that.
2: A grooming is a part of life, you know, or for me anyway. And you don't have to. Some women like hairy underarms and hairy parts.
3: To each their own. But it's also very intimate. And it's a very, you know, anytime you're removing hair that you don't want, it's a little bit of an insecure thing. So it is a big thing to do in front of your partner.
2: I commend any woman who can have hairy underarms and not give a damn. I know. I have two friends.
4: Commend all of Europe.
2: Really? Yeah, European women?
4: Most of them don't shave their underarms.
2: Oh, yeah, you went to Spain you saw it? Were you fine with it? Were you like, ooh, she's sexy?
4: That's part of the culture. I mean,
2: it is what it is.
3: I will not condemn, but I will shame women who stop shaving their legs once they get into a relationship.
2: Anthony.
3: That is ill.
4: That's Dana during the winter.
3: Oh,
2: I don't even have any more leg hair. I don't have leg hair. I don't have leg hair. I did laser hair removal.
4: But you still have some leg hair.
2: I have 4 on my right leg and 5 on my left. And yes, you can braid them. But that's all I have. Brought to you by Progressive Insurance.
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2: What's up, Sacramento?
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1: Yeah. This album is dedicated to all the teachers that told me I'll never amount to nothing. To all the people that lived above the buildings that I was hustling from, that called the police on me when I was just trying to make some money to feed my daughter.
2: Yeah.

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0: Oh, let's talk about this on Monday. 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

0: 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The episode is called Bollywood Dreams.
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Libby Holman was a sexually fluid blues singer who became famous in the 1920s, and then infamous when she was indicted for her husband's murder. Later, Libby began an affair with movie star Montgomery Clift, who had to keep his own bisexuality secret in Hollywood in the 1950s. Also featuring Elizabeth Taylor, Josephine Baker, drugs, orgies, and, of course, movies. 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

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The Sack Throwback Lunch with D-Lo continues here on 102.5 KSFM. Number one for hip-hop and R&B, if you ain't heard. Hella Holiday is coming through. It's going to be the venue with Thunder Valley coming up.

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15: 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What if you start with two Sonos speakers just to see how it feels? 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Because it's not magic, but it's not not magic.

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2: 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Thomas Jefferson tried them. Rent too high? 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

925 KSFM, number one for hip-hop and R&B. D-Lo with you here on this Friday. 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

0: 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On our episode, we go all the way to India to investigate what's really going on. 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The episode is called Bollywood Dreams.
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0: 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Thomas Jefferson tried them. 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

0: 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Thomas Jefferson tried them. 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

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Number one for hip-hop and R&B. Welcome. It is Friday. Tasha Makia holding down right here on 102.5 KSFM. And I feel like we need to be blowing out these tickets. Hella Holidays, Ludacris, Lil Jon, and more to be announced. 3 o'clock hour.

H-Town got a to throw. Pull up, we can party some more. Yeah, got this drink in my cup. Got a young feeling so throat.

you know that T-Pain spent about 2 years trying to figure out what auto-tune was? And the first time he heard that tiny vocal effect was in Jennifer Lopez's record called If You Had My Love. 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

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I know you want to be in the building, losing your mind with Ludacris, Lil Jon, Hella Holidays this December. So 3 o'clock hour after that daily dose, I am going to have that keyword Sacramento. And all you got to do is keep it locked.

0: Killer Cali. 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

Takeoff's father now wants half of the wrongful death settlement. And Takeoff's mom is basically saying for what? Because she says that she raised Takeoff alone and his father wasn't there financially or emotionally. Now, Quavo and Offset may just have to testify about what that relationship really looked like. And this is, that's heartbreaking, right? I can't stand this because, listen, the family already lost Takeoff once. So now money has them losing each other.

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2: Hendrix. I promise, I swear. I'm there, Betty.

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All right, so I do have your Daily Dose coming up next, and I'm going to tell you, there are some rooms that only feel comfortable because you learn how to make yourself smaller in them. Yeah, I know. We need to talk about that. And it's coming up next inside your Daily Dose. 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

faces that will clap for the watered down version of you. 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I'm talking about the version of you with ideas, opinions, that big, beautiful personality, those big plans, you know, how creative you are. Yes, that version that doesn't need permission to take up space. You should not have to become easier to digest just to make other people feel comfortable. See the right room? The right room doesn't make you question whether you're too much. It makes you realize you've been given too little of yourself in the wrong places. And that right there changes everything. Because maybe you were never too much. Maybe you were just trying to fit somewhere that can only handle a fraction of you.

KSFM because hella holidays, we want you to be there. This is our gift to you, and hopefully you are going to be that winner. So far, Ludacris and Lil Jon have been announced. The venue, Thunder Valley, Saturday, December 12th, courtesy of Thunder Valley Casino Resorts. We love you guys. So grab the keyword December and text that in right now to 916-909-1025. Don't be texting and driving. Don't do that. I'll drop kick you. But your keyword this hour is December. Good luck. Throw it

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1: Young Miami had a song of the summer. Not mad at that. I'm just wondering how her album's going to do. I'm looking forward to seeing those numbers, man. It's 102.5 KSFM. So another fan is feeling some type of way when it comes to Chris Brown. And this one might make you laugh. Coming up in less than 10 minutes, I want to share what she got going on.

So sometimes I just sit here and I think to myself, what is wrong with people, right? It's 102.5 KSFM. Happy Friday, your girl Tasha McKia. So yeah, Chris Brown has been in the news. He's got this whole, you know, child support situation.

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5: A little better news on eastbound 80 through Roseville. Still seeing delays, but the crash near Highway 65 has cleared from lanes to the shoulder. Eastbound 80 through Davis remains a mess. Got that crash at Richards continuing to clear, and now there's a new crash on the shoulder at Mace Boulevard. Westbound 80 is your Safeway Reliable route. That's traffic. I'm John Yazel.
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know he's going to perform this. Hella Holidays. Listen, the show is going to be incredible. All going down to the venue, Thunder Valley, and we want you to be in the building for Saturday, December 12th, courtesy of Thunder Valley Casino Resort. So the deal is, I'm going to have that 5 o'clock keyword coming up soon. I'm going to give it to you twice. I know I only give it to you one time, and I don't want you to miss out on it. So make sure you tap in. After that daily dose, we're going all the

go see Chris Brown and Usher was mad that Chris Brown uses cables to fly around the arena. Like, ma'am, what are you supposed to do by himself? I'm tired of people. It's 102.5 KSFM. Yes, big shout to everybody who got their Bruno Mars tickets. Levy Stadium tomorrow night is going to be so much fun. I'm so excited. Listen, Bruno Mars, the concert's going to be incredible. Pay attention to the screens and make sure your Wi-Fi

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8: A little heavy on westbound 50 from Stockton Boulevard, getting past a crash near 15th Street. It'll stay sluggish to I-5 and then again merging with westbound 80. Eastbound 50 looks good, so that's your Safeway Reliable route. Southbound 99 recovering from an incident that has cleared near Dillard Road. That's traffic. I'm John Yazel.
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11: 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I'm John Morgan of Morgan & Morgan. 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If this happened to you, we will sue these lowlifes and fight to get all your fees back. And then look and see if these bottom feeders also malpractice your case and sue them for that too. 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